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1: I try to hide, but something broke. I try to sing, couldn't hit the notes. The words kept catching in my throat.

0: De Saint-Astier à Saint-Olé, écoutez Liberté FM sur le 96.1. I wanna talk to
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